0: travel through and recreate within our municipality. It's a great addition to our fire service. The boat will certainly be around for the next 20 years supporting the county's needs.
1: The chief also states the boat will be stationed primarily in Jussard, although it can be launched in more than just Lesser Slave Lake. Skies are starting to clear out in the northwest, although the Mackenzie is dealing with some local smoke being blown in from some small fires east of town. Lows in the northwest are comfortable at around 9 degrees. Sunshine hits the skies on Friday and Saturday, but the Peace and Big Lakes might see some rain on Sunday. In sports, the Toronto Blue Jays got home runs from Kaz Okamoto, Nathan Lucas, and Daz Cameron in a 5-1 win in Tampa Bay this afternoon. The Jays are on a plane right now to start a 3-game set in the Bronx tomorrow. The National Hockey League is releasing a new brand of an old concept by introducing the Hometown Remix Uniform Series. It's an extension of the third jersey concept done in the late 1990s, and it will be done with all 32 teams this season. For more on these stories, you can visit our website and download the app for local news delivered straight to your phone. For Trending 55, I'm Keith Hopper.
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Second hand from a dealer in Atlanta, I rode up with Daddy when he went there to get her.

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0: From the Trending 55 newsroom, here's what you need to know.
1: Good morning, I'm Keith Hopper. The Alberta Serious Incident Response Team is recommending no charges be laid against an officer-involved incident in October of 2023 on Highway 43 near Valley View. Police were called to a 911 report to a vehicle traveling at high speed and throwing rocks at the window of the victim's vehicle. During the traffic stop, the officer had his gun drawn and deployed pepper spray when the driver refused to exit the vehicle. After a struggle, the suspect was also treated for cuts and a possible broken nose from the incident. Summer's ending, but there's no end to the fun. That's the theme of Fairview's Summer's End Festival that's happening tomorrow in the downtown. Caroline Cleave, the Director of Community Services in Fairview, says the family-friendly event has plenty to offer.
2: The Summer's End Festival is a highly family-friendly event offering a full day of activities designed for all ages so the children can enjoy free inflatables, face painting, balloon art, circus performances, and dedicated kids' sand pit. While families can participate together in the parade and visit the farmer's market, they can explore street vendors, and they can take in continuous live entertainment.
1: Cleave also states it's an excellent chance to shop local as well. Energy Alberta has released information on water usage for the proposed Peace River Nuclear Power Project. The organization is stressing that water protection is paramount. Use of water will be limited, no heated water will return into the river, and closed-loop water systems will be used. As well, protection is being utilized during low flow and ice conditions. Monitoring of the environment will be in effect, and regulatory oversight will be present. Mackenzie County is introducing its area structure plan for LaCrete. The plan is laid out for the hamlet for the next 20 years, and residents could view and share thoughts. An online survey is up and running, with the deadline to submit comments being September the 9th. A public hearing on the plan is on October the 7th. Sunshine and summer-like temperatures are back in the northwest for both today and tomorrow. Highs are in the mid to high 20s for the next couple of days, although the Peace and Big Lakes could see some rain on Sunday. In sports, the Toronto Blue Jays got home run from Kaz Okamoto, Nathan Lucas, and Daz Cameron in a 5-1 win in Tampa Bay yesterday afternoon. Shane Bieber gave up one run on four hits while striking out seven in seven innings of work for the win. The Jays start a three-game weekend set in the Bronx tonight. For more on these stories, you can visit our website and download the app for local news delivered straight to your phone. For Trending 55, I'm Keith Hopper.
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Sunday's country, yesterday's favorites, River Country, Nate Smith, Fix What You Didn't Break. 6:05 here on this Friday morning. We're going to have ourselves a lot of fun. We're going to be feeling good and getting ourselves ready and raring for this weekend. It is August the 21st. Dun, dun, dun. That much closer to school starting up there, everybody. So hopefully everybody's getting their back to school on. And everybody is, well, being prepared to say goodbye to summertime. Yeah, we're not there yet. We're getting pretty close. So I'll let you know about a big contest we are running today that you should be very, very excited for. Come up in just a bit. In the meantime, here's a little Braden King. We got beer.

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Shaboozy Cowgirl right here on Today's Country, yesterday's favorites, River Country. Well, a Calgary-based oil and gas company has pled guilty in a Grand Prairie court to one count of the OHSA stemming from a fatal incident nearly 3 years ago. Charges were laid to the Birchcliff Energy Limited after failing to ensure the health and safety of a worker after a worker died after they fell into a reservoir while obtaining water samples at an oil and gas site near Spirit River back in October of 2023. All remaining charges against Birchcliff Energy Limited were withdrawn. Company was court ordered under a creative sentence to pay $200,000 to Energy Safe Canada to develop an industry awareness and training program focused on managing serious injury and fatality risks in water surface operations. Company was also ordered to pay $112,500 to Saddle Hills County Protective Services to develop surface ice water rescue training and support the purchase of a ice water rescue equipment. The company and the Crown have up to 30 days to appeal the conviction or penalty, so we'll see what happens there. But as of right now, the OHS has charges company over $300,000 in penalties for a worker death near Spirit River nearly 3 years ago today. We got Jordan Davis on the way, Travis Tritt coming up to your Trending 55 newscast. Here's a little Dean Brody for ya.

0: From the Trending 55 newsroom, here's what you need to know.
1: Good morning, I'm Keith Hopper. The Alberta Serious Incident Response Team is recommending no charges be laid against an officer-involved incident in October of 2023 on Highway 43 near Valley View. Police were called to a 911 report to a vehicle traveling at high speed and throwing rocks at the window of the victim's vehicle. During the traffic stop, the officer had his gun drawn and deployed pepper spray when the driver refused to exit the vehicle. After a struggle, the suspect was also treated for cuts and possible broken nose from the incident. Besides the rodeo in July, it's one of the marquee events of the year, and it happens this weekend. The Summer's End Festival takes place tomorrow in downtown Fairview. Caroline Cleave, the Director of Community Services, says new attractions will be present.
2: This year's agenda kind of features several standout attractions that bring fresh energy kind of to this festival. We've got an old fishing hole that offers live rainbow trout fishing. It's a distinctive addition that sets the event kind of apart from typical community celebrations, so that should be fun for everyone. Expanded inflatable offerings this year and some new themed kids activities, as well as some diverse entertainment lineup.
1: The community calendar has details. More than $3 million in grant money is available from the provincial government for family resource networks that includes the one in Peace River. The networks offer parenting and caregiver education, home-based supports, early childhood and youth development activities, and short-term community-based mental health support. They were formed around the time of the pandemic to help reduce the need of child intervention by providing prevention and early intervention supports for children, youth, and families. Sunshine and summer-like temperatures are back in the northwest for both today and tomorrow. Highs are in the mid to high 20s for the next couple of days, although the Peace and Big Lakes could see some rain on Sunday. In sports, the Toronto Blue Jays got home runs from Kaz Okamoto, Nathan Lucas, and Daz Cameron in a 5-1 win in Tampa Bay yesterday afternoon. Shane Bieber gave up one run and four hits while striking out seven in seven innings of work for the win. The Jays start a three-game weekend set in the Bronx tonight. For more on these stories, you can visit our website and download the app for local news delivered straight to your phone. 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
1: 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Prizes are up for grabs. The details are on Pramp's Facebook page. 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

There's some Billy Ray Cyrus, Achy Breaky Heart here for you on today's country, yesterday's favorites, River Country. Is that not fun for a fun, fantastic, feel-good Friday? Makes you dream of the days when you had that long, glowing, glorious mullet rather than the lack of hair we currently have now. Oh, man. Hopefully you guys are off to a great start to your morning. Again, tick-tock goes the time as we get closer towards the end of summer. Also means we're getting closer to the Peace River and Area Job Fair. That is under a month away on Wednesday, September 16th, 4 to 7 at the River Drive Mall in Peace River. So businesses, if you're looking to hire, employer registration is now open at the Peace River and Area Job Fair.

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So come on by, say hi while you're looking for those amazing next opportunity for you to advance yourself and maybe even your career. 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Here's Tyler Joe Miller. It's his latest one, Under the Influence, right here for you on River Country Mornings.

0: Maren Morris, The Bones, right here on River Country Mornings, that are brought to you by the Brick Inn, Peace River, and Enslaved Lake. Well, for you Blue Jay fans out there, they managed to find the bats. They got a big 5-1 win over the Rays. They are now half a game out of that final wild card spot that is currently being held by Minnesota, but also tied with the Texas Rangers for it as well. The good old Twins, they had the night off, which meant, well, they weren't going to go anywhere in those standings. Texas got a 2-0 win over Washington that gave them half a game up. Yankees beat down on the Orioles 6-1, so that pushes the Orioles down to 2 games back. Cleveland 1 game back at the final wildcard spot. Detroit 1.5 games back. Toronto now starts a big series with the New York Yankees. That's right, the Empire strikes back. Can we prevent it? Can we get some big wins against the Yanks in New York? Oh, fingers are crossed. I'm hoping so, because a wild card spot just means we're in the playoffs and anything is possible at that point.
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Boots off the latest from John Party right here on River Country 653, which means we are about 7 minutes away from your Trending 55 newscast. Mr. Keith Hopper, he'll have you in the know while you are on the go, getting you ready and set for your Friday and getting you into that weekend mode. Oh, yes. Love finding out what all is going on around the area there. It keeps you nice and informed, right? We got some Stephen Lee Olsen on the way. This one is Kelsey Kulik, Until I Get to Heaven on River Country Mornings.

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1: Good morning, I'm Keith Hopper. The Alberta Serious Incident Response Team is recommending no charges be laid against an officer-involved incident in October of 2023 on Highway 43 near Valley View. Police were called to a 911 report to a vehicle traveling at high speed and throwing rocks at the window of the victim's vehicle. During the traffic stop, the officer had his gun drawn and deployed pepper spray when the driver refused to exit the vehicle. After a struggle, the suspect was also treated for cuts and a possible broken nose from the incident. Summer's ending, but there's no end to the fun. That's the theme of Fairview's Summer's End Festival that's happening tomorrow in the downtown. Caroline Cleave, the Director of Community Services in Fairview, says the family-friendly event has plenty to offer.
2: The Summer's End Festival, it's a highly family-friendly event offering a full day of activities designed for all ages. So the children can enjoy free inflatables, face painting, balloon art, circus performances, and dedicated kids' sand pit. While families can participate together in the parade and visit the farmers market, they can explore street vendors, and they can take in continuous live entertainment.
1: Cleave also states it's an excellent chance to shop local as well. Energy Alberta has released information on water usage for the proposed Peace River Nuclear Power Project. The organization is stressing that water protection is paramount. Use of water will be limited, no heated water will return into the river, and closed-loop water systems will be used. As well, protection is being utilized during low flow and ice conditions. Monitoring of the environment will be in effect, and regulatory oversight will be present. Mackenzie County is introducing its area structure plan for LaCrete. The plan is laid out for the hamlet for the next 20 years, and residents can view and share thoughts. An online survey is up and running, with the deadline to submit comments being September the 9th. A public hearing on the plan is on October the 7th. Sunshine and summer-like temperatures are back in the northwest for both today and tomorrow. Highs are in the mid to high 20s for the next couple of days, although the Peace and Big Lakes could see some rain on Sunday. In sports, the Toronto Blue Jays got home run from Kaz Okamoto, Nathan Lucas, and Daz Cameron in a 5-1 win in Tampa Bay yesterday afternoon. Shane Bieber gave up one run on four hits while striking out seven in seven innings of work for the win. The Jays start a three-game weekend set in the Bronx tonight. For more on these stories, you can visit our website and download the app for local news delivered straight to your phone. For Trending 55, I'm Keith Hopper.
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today's country, yesterday's favorites, River Country, Luke Combs, and Be By You. Hey, Bro the Gorilla here, hanging with you, 7:05 here on this Friday morning. And I know we're getting closer and closer to the school year. That's why I'm curious over on the Face for Radio Facebook page and the Modern Paint and Decor River Country text line, 780-624-3000. On a scale from 1 to 10, 1 being nowhere near prepared at all, 10 being as prepared as can be, how prepared are you and the family for back to school? On a scale of 1 to 10, 10 being the most prepared, 1 being the least prepared, how prepared are you and your family for that back to school? Have you got the supplies? We got people moving away for college and university and post-secondary. And so how prepared are you and the family? Let me know. Face for Radio Facebook page. Send that text in, 780-624-3000. I'm a little curious how many people are on top of it and how many people are a little bit more like me on the procrastination side. Well, you recognize this song. You know the words. Crank it up. Sing along. You know it's fun here on this fun, fantastic, feel-good Friday with Wagon Wheel. And

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1: All right, let's see what the weather looks like heading on into the weekend. Well, in the piece, 26 today will be the high. Sunny skies getting down to 11 tonight. Tomorrow is 31, mainly sunny. Ooh, she's going to be cooking. Sunday, going to be a little cloudy out there. Right now, around 7 degrees. Sunny skies, winds from the north at 5 kilometers an hour. As for the big lakes, well, 25 will be the high today. There is a chance of showers getting down to 12 tonight. Tomorrow, some increasing cloudiness in 27, and pretty fair good chance of there being some rain showers coming out on Sunday with a high of 21. Right now, cloudy skies at 12 degrees, winds from the east at 9 kilometers an hour. As for the Grand Prairie area, 27 will be the high today, mainly sunny skies getting out of 12 in the overnight. A mix of sun and cloud expected on Saturday, then a cloudy Sunday at 21. Right now, around 8 degrees, mainly sunny skies, winds from the north-northwest at 8 kilometers an hour. 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

Ella Langley, Morgan Wallens, I Can't Love You Anymore, right here on River Country Mornings. Well, the AFSC Meals in the Fields Initiative, it is back for yet another year and wants to thank Alberta farmers for their drive, dedication, and determination while giving them a much-needed break during harvest. That's why they've teamed up with various strategic partners to bring the AFSC Farmers Feed Meals in the Fields to Northern Alberta. You have the ability to nominate a farmer or a farm family to be chosen for a Meals in the Fields experience simply by clicking the nomination banner on rivercountry.fm or visit afsc.ca Meals in the Field. And don't worry, they're bringing the food and entertainment along with them. We got Thomas Rhett coming up, some Brett Kissel en route to that Trending 55 newscast. Here's the guy who once sang about being farm strong. It's Gore Bamford. Here he is with a little drink-along song.

0: From the Trending 55 newsroom, here's what you need to know.
1: Good morning, I'm Keith Hopper. The Alberta Serious Incident Response Team is recommending no charges be laid against an officer involved incident in October of 2023 on Highway 43 near Valley View. Police were called to a 911 report to a vehicle traveling at high speed and throwing rocks at the window of the victim's vehicle. During the traffic stop, the officer had his gun drawn and deployed pepper spray when the driver refused to exit the vehicle. After a struggle, the suspect was also treated for cuts and possible broken nose from the incident. Besides the rodeo in July, it's one of the marquee events of the year, and it happens this weekend. The Summer's End Festival takes place tomorrow in downtown Fairview. Caroline Cleave, the Director of Community Services, says new attractions will be present.
2: This year's agenda kind of features several standout attractions that bring fresh energy kind of to this festival. We've got an old fishing hole that offers live rainbow trout fishing. It's a distinctive addition that sets the event kind of apart from typical community celebrations, so that should be fun for everyone. Expanded inflatable offerings this year and some new themed kids activities, as well as some diverse entertainment lineup.
1: The community calendar has details. More than $3 million in grant money is available from the provincial government for family resource networks that includes the one in Peace River. The networks offer parenting and caregiver education, home-based supports, early childhood and youth development activities, and short-term community-based mental health support. They were formed around the time of the pandemic to help reduce the need of child intervention by providing prevention and early intervention supports for children, youth, and families. Sunshine and summer-like temperatures are back in the northwest for both today and tomorrow. Highs are in the mid to high 20s for the next couple of days, although the Peace and Big Lakes could see some rain on Sunday. In sports, the Toronto Blue Jays got home runs from Kaz Okamoto, Nathan Lucas, and Daz Cameron in a 5-1 win in Tampa Bay yesterday afternoon. Shane Bieber gave up one run and four hits while striking out seven in seven innings of work for the win. The Jays start a three-game weekend set in the Bronx tonight. For more on these stories, you can visit our website and download the app for local news delivered straight to your phone. For Trending 55, I'm Keith Hopper.
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4: It's not just a slogan. Saving you more is our obsession.

iValley, their latest Fools, right here on River Country Mornings, that are brought to you by the Bricky and Peace River and in Slave Lake. 7:36. Well, last night in the CFL, Ottawa, they extended their losing streak to 16 games. That is the highest in the modern era. They now have the second highest losing streak of all time. They are tied with the Ticats from that. I think that was like the Ticats back in like the 30s or something. And, well, you know who they're chasing? Another old Ottawa franchise known as the Ottawa Rough Riders. They lost, I think it was like 45 or 46 games in a row. Yeah, 14 in a row for the Red Blacks dating back to last season as they are 0-10 on the season. And what's even more impressive is that nearly 22,500 people showed up to Molson Stadium in Montreal to watch what on paper was a gimme game. And 46-16, oh, it proved to be. It proved to be, indeed. Tonight in the CFL, the Winnipeg Blue Bombers bring their 5-4 record to Commonwealth Stadium to take on the Edmonton Elk, who are sitting at 7-3. You got the 4-6 Ticats taking on the 4-5 Argos, a Battle of Ontario. That should be a good one there tomorrow night. And the Riders are in BC, 6-3 against the 4-5 Lions. Lions trying to get healthier and improve their chances of making the postseason as we get closer and closer to the Labor Day Classics in the CFL. Well, coming up, we'll see who's celebrating something special today and on the weekend. Right now, L. King, Miranda Lambert, drunk on River Country Mornings.

0: Zach John King gets a drink in right here on River Country Mornings. Well, let's see who's celebrating something special with the KFC Celebration of the Week, shall we? Well, we have celebrating tomorrow Calum a birthday, so happy early birthday there, Calum, and happy early birthday goes out to Pat, who is celebrating one on Sunday. Well, thank you all for that. If today is your birthday, you share with the likes of Usain Bolt, Casey Musgraves, Kim Cattrall, Canadian actress, best known for Sex and the City, Carrie Ann Moss, another Canadian actress, probably best known to many for her role as Trinity in The Matrix. And historically, today will have been the birthday of Wilt Chamberlain, all-time great basketball player right there, the gambler himself, Mr. Kenny Rogers, Steven Hillenburg, who was the creator of SpongeBob SquarePants. Ooh. And today, historically, would have been the birthday, very sad to say, Hayden Panettiere, who passed away last week. So very, very sad news on that one, though. But cannot wait to find out who is the winner of the $10 gift cards, courtesy of KFC in Peace River. We'll find out later on this morning with Free Stuff Friday. That video will be out later this morning, so get ready for that. And hey, we can't do the KFC Celebration of the Week without our friends at KFC in Peace River now, can we? So remember, cool off with KFC's all-new Quench lineup. 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
2: Skies cleared off in the overnight hours, and the northwest is looking at a bright beginning to the weekend starting today. Summer-like temperatures are making a return for the trip to the cabin or the campsite, with highs in the mid to high 20s during the day. The sunshine sticks around in the Mackenzie, but the Peace and Big Lakes could see some rain on Sunday. Enjoy it, because some people are ending their summer holidays when the calendar hits Monday. In the Trending 55 newsroom, I'm Keith Hopper.
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1: Good morning, I'm Keith Hopper. The Alberta Serious Incident Response Team is recommending no charges be laid against an officer-involved incident in October of 2023 on Highway 43 near Valley View. Police were called to a 911 report to a vehicle traveling at high speed and throwing rocks at the window of the victim's vehicle. During the traffic stop, the officer had his gun drawn and deployed pepper spray when the driver refused to exit the vehicle. After a struggle, the suspect was also treated for cuts and a possible broken nose from the incident. Summer's ending, but there's no end to the fun. That's the theme of Fairview's Summer's End Festival that's happening tomorrow in the downtown. Caroline Cleave, the Director of Community Services in Fairview, says the family-friendly event has plenty to offer.
2: The Summer's End Festival, it's a highly family-friendly event offering a full day of activities designed for all ages. So the children can enjoy free inflatables, face painting, balloon art, circus performances, and dedicated kids' sand pit. While families can participate together in the parade and visit the farmers market, they can explore street vendors, and they can take in continuous live entertainment.
1: Cleave also states it's an excellent chance to shop local as well. Energy Alberta has released information on water usage for the proposed Peace River Nuclear Power Project. The organization is stressing that water protection is paramount. Use of water will be limited, no heated water will return into the river, and closed-loop water systems will be used. As well, protection is being utilized during low flow and ice conditions. Monitoring of the environment will be in effect, and regulatory oversight will be present. Mackenzie County is introducing its area structure plan for LaCrete. The plan is laid out for the hamlet for the next 20 years, and residents could view and share thoughts. An online survey is up and running, with the deadline to submit comments being September the 9th. A public hearing on the plan is on October the 7th. Sunshine and summer-like temperatures are back in the northwest for both today and tomorrow. Highs are in the mid to high 20s for the next couple of days, although the Peace and Big Lakes could see some rain on Sunday. In sports, the Toronto Blue Jays got home run from Kaz Okamoto, Nathan Lucas, and Daz Cameron in a 5-1 win in Tampa Bay yesterday afternoon. Shane Bieber gave up one run on four hits while striking out seven in seven innings of work for the win. The Jays start a three-game weekend set in the Bronx tonight. For more on these stories, you can visit our website and download the app for local news delivered straight to your phone. For Trending 55, I'm Keith Hopper.
3: The Paddle the Peace Action Committee thanks everyone who joined them for Paddle the Peace. We hope you enjoyed an amazing day on the Peace River and the incredible scenery along the way.
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Today's country, yesterday's favorites, River Country, little Tyler Hubbard, and Park. Hey, bro, the gorilla here with today's potential winner for Free Fuel Friday. Well, if this is your name, you have 50 minutes to call or text in order to claim that $100 Peace Country Co-op gift card. Brian Bruce. Brian Bruce. That is the name. 50 minutes on the clock. If you don't call or text on in to 780-624-3000, well, you're going to miss out on the prize, and it'll get pumped up next week. Mike Evans in the Hollywood Report. It's coming up, as is some George Strait. Right now, the latest from Mr. Josh Stump. It's Johnny Walker.

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2: Cut. Hey, good morning. Welcome to Aloha Friday, everybody. I have an update for you. You know, and let me be the first, I'll admit it. Since I'm always trying to stay one step ahead of the media pack, occasionally I miss the mark. I admit that. However, sometimes I surprise myself. I actually do beat the media pack to the punch. Earlier this week, you might remember, I said that Prince Harry and Meghan Markle were most likely selling their house, that their neighbors hated them, that Hollywood called them a box office poison, and they're out of here. Well, that was earlier this week. Yesterday, these screaming headlines across the country from the Los Angeles Times, front page. Harry and Meghan are California leaving instead of California dreaming. California leaving. New York Post headline above a picture of the couple. Headline screamed, thrown back. Thrown back, spelled T-H-R-O-N-E, thrown back. And another headline, just reading, good riddance. And by the way, they were booed in July when they went back to London to visit King Charles. And when they returned to the United States, Meghan Markle couldn't wait to call the tabloids and spill all the gossip about the royal family. What a horrible thing to do. England polls show 71% do not like Meghan Markle. Wonder how she'll like living back in England. Latest on the Hayden Panettiere's death as the criminal investigation continues. Now word that her estranged mom, several friends, and even director Griff Furst, who was the director of the movie Hayden was starring in last year, they all suggested that Hayden get some help, even an intervention, to get sober and off drugs. So it sounds more and more like a possible accidental overdose. Although Hayden was also being treated for depression. Okay, movies this weekend. Oh man, Spider-Man's going to continue to dominate. I wouldn't be surprised if Odyssey also comes in second. A newcomer this weekend, Insidious Out of the Further. That's the name of it. It is an Australian horror mystery thriller. Personally, not for me, but we'll see how it does. And then there's Mutiny, an action crime thriller set on the open seas at 2.5 stars. You know, I love lists. I love lists, especially really weird lists. Now, bear with me. Stay with me. I'm also a history buff. I love history. So it's Friday. Again, bear with me. But here's a very short list that I think is really, really interesting if you give it some thought. The following two people in each case were actually alive at the same time. The following two people in each case were actually alive at the same time. Orville Wright, the first man to fly a plane, and Neil Armstrong, the first man to walk on the moon, the very first person to ever get airborne, and the first man to walk on the moon, were actually on Earth at the same time. Unbelievable. Mark Twain and Walt Disney. Alexander Graham Bell invented the telephone, and Lucille Ball, the actress. Stay with me. Winston Churchill, who declared war on Germany when, 1939, was alive when Elvis Presley was alive. And finally, I like this one the most, Abraham Lincoln was alive at the same time as Charles Darwin. Charles Darwin. I hope I didn't bore you with that, but I loved it. Hey, have a wonderful weekend. Take care of each other, and let's do it again on Monday. Mike Evans, as we say back home, aloha, hui, ho, see ya.
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Scotty McCreary, Hootie and the Blowfish, right here on River Country Mornings. They're brought to you by the Brickie and Peace River and Enslaved Lake with little bottle rockets. Well, spoiler alert, everybody, Mr. Brian Bruce did call on in, so he is claiming that $100 Peace Country Co-op gift card, which means next week it's back down to $50. But hey, I'll take a $50 Peace Country Co-op gift card to fuel up my tank any day of the week. And just a reminder that there is a mobile mammography unit in Fairview. It'll be there at the Fairview Health Complex there until the 22nd. Then it'll be back again from the 24th to the 28th. As Alberta Health Services screen test wants to make sure that women aged 45 to 74 in the Peace region can be tested for breast cancer. Appointments are free, but they must be scheduled in advance. So something to look into if you're in the Fairview region or you're just really in the need of that checkup there for a mobile mammography there to make sure you are doing all right and you're not showing any signs of developing any breast cancer. So again, that mobile mammography unit from Alberta Health Services will be at the Fairview Health Complex till tomorrow, and then I'll be back again on the 24th to the 28th. So be sure to schedule those appointments. Here's Jess Moskaluk. Here's a fun one for you on this Friday. It is Knock Off.

0: From the Trending 55 newsroom, here's what you need to know.
1: Good morning, I'm Keith Hopper. The Alberta Serious Incident Response Team is recommending no charges be laid against an officer-involved incident in October of 2023 on Highway 43 near Valley View. Police were called to a 911 report to a vehicle traveling at high speed and throwing rocks at the window of the victim's vehicle. During the traffic stop, the officer had his gun drawn and deployed pepper spray when the driver refused to exit the vehicle. After a struggle, the suspect was also treated for cuts and possible broken nose from the incident. Besides the rodeo in July, it's one of the marquee events of the year, and it happens this weekend. The Summer's End Festival takes place tomorrow in downtown Fairview. Caroline Cleave, the Director of Community Services, says new attractions will be present.
2: This year's agenda kind of features several standout attractions that bring fresh energy kind of to this festival. We've got an old fishing hole that offers live rainbow trout fishing. It's a distinctive addition that sets the event kind of apart from typical community celebrations, so that should be fun for everyone. Expanded inflatable offerings this year and some new themed kids activities, as well as some diverse entertainment lineup.
1: The community calendar has details. More than $3 million in grant money is available from the provincial government for family resource networks that includes the one in Peace River. The networks offer parenting and caregiver education, home-based supports, early childhood and youth development activities, and short-term community-based mental health support. They were formed around the time of the pandemic to help reduce the need of child intervention by providing prevention and early intervention supports for children, youth, and families. Sunshine and summer-like temperatures are back in the northwest for both today and tomorrow. Highs are in the mid to high 20s for the next couple of days, although the Peace and Big Lakes could see some rain on Sunday. In sports, the Toronto Blue Jays got home runs from Kaz Okamoto, Nathan Lucas, and Daz Cameron in a 5-1 win in Tampa Bay yesterday afternoon. Shane Bieber gave up one run and four hits while striking out seven in seven innings of work for the win. The Jays start a three-game weekend set in the Bronx tonight. For more on these stories, you can visit our website and download the app for local news delivered straight to your phone. For Trending 55, I'm Keith Hopper.
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0: Dallas Smith, his latest Good Time Goes right here on River Country Mornings. And ladies and gentlemen, boys and girls, it is time for today's random and, yes, useless fact of the day.
1: Barilla the Gorilla's random and useless fact of the day.
2: That's exactly the kind of random crap we don't need.
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1: River Country.
0: Well, since the Little League World Series is going on right now, here's a little fun fact for you that only four players have ever appeared in both the Little League World Series and the NHL. And yes, three out of four of them are Canadian. One of which is Ray Ferraro, who played in the 1976 Little League World Series for Trail, British Columbia, before having a long NHL career currently in broadcasting. Probably the most successful at the Little League World Series would be Chris Drury, who played for Trumbull, Connecticut, and won the 1989 Little League World Series by pitching a complete game in the final before going on to having a long storied NHL career, including a Stanley Cup win with the Colorado Avalanche, currently serving as the GM over for the New York Rangers. And the last two on the list were teammates in the 1982 Little League World Series. One is Stéphane Matteau, who played over 800 games in the NHL. And, well, the last one, his teammate there, well, he would go first overall in his NHL draft and would become an NHL Hockey Hall of Famer, none other than Pierre Turgeon. So only four players have ever appeared in both the Little League World Series and the NHL. And they are Chris Drury, Ray Ferraro, Pierre Turgeon, and Stéphane Matteau. It's random. It's useless. That's today's random and useless fact of the day. Time to crank up little Nate Smith here and Whiskey on You.

0: Luke Bryan, Country and She Knows It, right here on River Country Mornings, 8:42. Well, back on Sunday, Disney had their Legends, their Hall of Fame, basically, ceremony and broadcast on Disney Plus. And there is a bit of saltiness that's come from that. Many people questioning why some people were put in and why one person continues to be excluded over all these years. And that would be Jim Cummings. Jim Cummings, probably best known of his many voices for Winnie the Pooh. And his response to being snubbed for the Disney Legends yet again, 40 plus years, 1500 plus characters, the voice of a generation's, no comment. So he's feeling a little insulted there. Obviously, Winnie the Pooh, Darkwing Duck. There's a whole slew of voices he has provided over the years. How many different voices in Winnie the Pooh alone? And yet to be recognized by Disney for all the work he's done over the years. Many people questioning why somebody like Dwayne Johnson is getting in there, especially before he is. So that's an interesting little take to have on there. But we'll see. This is something they used to do every year and then just became kind of an every other year kind of thing, starting in 2011, skipping 2010. And it's becoming every other year, so 2 years from now, maybe, just maybe, he gets the call to the hall. Long overdue one, that is for certain.
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There's the Hunter Brothers and Lost right here on River Country Mornings. Well, hopefully you're not getting lost out there on the roads. I do see some fog rolling in and all about. And, you know, I knew I should have taken that left turn at Albuquerque. Knew I should have done that, eh? Classic Bugs Bunny quote right there. All right, let's take a look at your roads with the Peace House Supply Road Report. Well, the Shasbury Ferry carrying Highway 740 over the Peace River, the service is suspended due to fog in the area. Also still have Highway 717 east of Range Road 124 west of Hines Creek closed due to a road washout. Local detours are available. Do expect some delays, though, in that area. Westbound Highway 2 exit to northbound Highway 743 in Peace River is closed for construction. Detour is in place using Range Road 222 and 97th Avenue there. Lots of construction going on there over on the West Hill area, so may experience some delays there as well. All the businesses in that area, though, are still open, so let's remember that part, too. Range Road 210 south of Township Road 782 north of Donnelly is closed due to culvert failure. Please use an alternate route. Detours are in place in Valley View where Highway 49 and 43 meet as they continue to do some intersection improvement work. A few construction spots just south of Rycroft there on Highway 2 to be on the lookout for as well. That's a look at your roads with the Peace Auto Supply Road Report, driven by Peace Auto Supply, your Napa Auto Parts dealer on the West Hill Peace River. That is Napa Know-How. Washboard Union coming up. It's Morgan Wallen, and don't we?

0: From the Trending 55 newsroom, here's what you need to know.
1: Good morning, I'm Keith Hopper. The Alberta Serious Incident Response Team is recommending no charges be laid against an officer-involved incident in October of 2023 on Highway 43 near Valley View. Police were called to a 911 report to a vehicle traveling at high speed and throwing rocks at the window of the victim's vehicle. During the traffic stop, the officer had his gun drawn and deployed pepper spray when the driver refused to exit the vehicle. After a struggle, the suspect was also treated for cuts and a possible broken nose from the incident. Summer's ending, but there's no end to the fun. That's the theme of Fairview's Summer's End Festival that's happening tomorrow in the downtown. Caroline Cleave, the Director of Community Services in Fairview, says the family-friendly event has plenty to offer.
2: The Summer's End Festival, it's a highly family-friendly event offering a full day of activities designed for all ages. So the children can enjoy free inflatables, face painting, balloon art, circus performances, and dedicated kids' sand pit. While families can participate together in the parade and visit the farmers market, they can explore street vendors, and they can take in continuous live entertainment.
1: Cleave also states it's an excellent chance to shop local as well. Energy Alberta has released information on water usage for the proposed Peace River Nuclear Power Project. The organization is stressing that water protection is paramount. Use of water will be limited, no heated water will return into the river, and closed-loop water systems will be used. As well, protection is being utilized during low flow and ice conditions. Monitoring of the environment will be in effect, and regulatory oversight will be present. Mackenzie County is introducing its area structure plan for LaCrete. The plan is laid out for the hamlet for the next 20 years, and residents could view and share thoughts. An online survey is up and running, with the deadline to submit comments being September the 9th. A public hearing on the plan is on October the 7th. Sunshine and summer-like temperatures are back in the northwest for both today and tomorrow. Highs are in the mid to high 20s for the next couple of days, although the Peace and Big Lakes could see some rain on Sunday. In sports, the Toronto Blue Jays got home run from Kaz Okamoto, Nathan Lucas, and Daz Cameron in a 5-1 win in Tampa Bay yesterday afternoon. Shane Bieber gave up one run on four hits while striking out seven in seven innings of work for the win. The Jays start a three-game weekend set in the Bronx tonight. For more on these stories, you can visit our website and download the app for local news delivered straight to your phone. For Trending 55, I'm Keith Hopper.
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0: Well, for some reason, this movie came back into my mind after years and years and years, and it got me wondering about five forgotten animated kids movies that you may have experienced growing up. Now, this is the one that inspired the list. It's called We're Back, A Dinosaur Story. I honestly thought at a certain point, I'm like, I remember this movie so vividly. I can remember this, but I can never find it anywhere. Can never figure out what the heck it was called. Of course, when you're little, you don't know that John Goodman voices the big T-Rex. So it's a little hard to find, but We're Back, A Dinosaur Story. That is one that has been forgotten to time. Number four, this one used to watch on TV all the time. Man, I remember, I think I had it on VHS too. It's called Cats Don't Dance. Yeah, that was a fun one. Number three, a couple of these are actually Disney ones, believe it or not, is Balto, one from the mid-90s, dealing with sled dogs. Awesome, awesome movie. Kevin Bacon voices Balto. Like, how does that get forgotten over time, right? Number two, very underrated Disney movie that slid very much under the radar from the late 80s, Oliver and Company. Yes, I still have that Billy Joel song stuck in my head. Why should I worry? Why should I care? Yeah, he did the singing voice for Dodger. And, of course, the dog's name is Dodger. And who's a big Dodger fan? Billy Joel. I wonder how they connected the dots there. And number one, this is one, I don't know how people forgot about this one. It was very underrated. I used to love watching it all the time. Quest for Camelot. Awesome movie there. It did get an Academy Award nomination. They didn't do animated movies back then, but it was for the song. There, Celine Dion was singing on the soundtrack. It had Pierce Brosnan, had some very big names. When you actually look at it, Don Rickles, and he was doing the Rickles routine in the movie. Man, that is one that I don't know how has been lost to time. But that is five forgotten animated kids movies you may have forgotten all about. We're Back, A Dinosaur Story, Cats Don't Dance, Balto, Oliver and Company, and a personal favorite of mine, Quest for Camelot. Seriously, you're going to have to try to see if you can find any of these. Some of these will be on Disney+. Others may not even be on streaming, unfortunately. Here's Jade Eagleson, Got Your Name on It. There's a spot.

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Shaboozy with a bar song right here on River Country Mornings 926. Well, when it comes to new movies hitting theaters this weekend, the big one is Insidious Out of the Further. That'll be playing locally at River City Cinema alongside Paw Patrol, the Dino Movie, Spider-Man Brand New Day, and The End of Oak Street continuing on there. So lots and lots of great films to be checking out this weekend if you're looking for something to do. We got Owen Riegling coming up here. We'll take a look at the Mighty Peach GM community calendar up on the website and on the app. But right now, he's one number away. It's Mr. Luke Combs here for you on today's country, yesterday's favorites. 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
2: He's a ranch hand in a pinch, man. Hotter than the red on the cattle brand. Cause she's a gold digger with a quick trigger. A cast iron skillet swinging lid flipper. Now he's a double wide on the county line. Sipping on a six pack of Lone Star Light. She did him dirty, took him to the clean.

horseback. Now he's a buckskin, 15 hands, five-time team rope champion.

want my horse back. Cody Johnson, he's wanting his horse back right here on River Country Mornings. Let's see what fun there is over on the Mighty Beach GM community calendar up on the website and on the app. Well, tomorrow, that is the big Fairview Summer's End Festival. Lots of great stuff going on. They got a car show. They got some live entertainment happening. A street dance with the Steve Cassell Band. Beer gardens. Oh, it's going to be good times there for certain. Monday is the Marigold Enterprises Logo Design Contest submission deadline. Ooh, kind of curious to see what submissions they get. Tuesday is the Northern Lakes College Fairview Campus Grand Opening Celebration. That'll be a lot of fun. Speaking of fun, let's catch up in Relish Community Barbecue. Loving the puns. That's on Tuesday as well. Tuesday, very, very busy day. You got the Summer's End Toonie Carnival Food Bank Fundraiser at the Peace River Salvation Army Food Bank. 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Ooh, lots of good events going on there. That Summer's End Festival looks mighty fun. Here's Tyler Joe Miller getting a little wild as her on River Country Mornings.

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Thomas Rhett right here on River Country Mornings that are brought to you by the Brick Inn, Peace River, and Enslaved Lake. Little What's Your Country Song, 948. Barilla the Gorilla here. And this weekend, we got River Country Rising Stars, Saturday mornings, 9 till 10, Sunday nights, 6 till 7. An amazing showcase for artists up and coming in the world of country music. We're going to be hearing from Robin Ashley. She returns as a headliner with her new song, Stand By You. We got a couple artists from Grand Prairie that are going to be on the show there as well. It is a stellar lineup, as it always is, including we'll have the actual studio version of a song that was sang on the third anniversary bash from Mr. Tyler Lorette. So very excited for you guys to hear that again tomorrow morning, 9 till 10, Sunday night, 6 till 7, River Country Rising Stars. Here's a gentleman whose music was played on there before he blew up into the international sensation he is. Pre-quitter, we had Mr. Cameron Whitcomb on there. Let's crank up his latest. Here he is with a little Kingdom of Fear.

0: From the Trending 55 newsroom, here's what you need to know.
1: Good morning, I'm Keith Opper. The Alberta Serious Incident Response Team is recommending no charges be laid against an officer-involved incident in October of 2023 on Highway 43 near Valley View. Police were called to a 911 report of a vehicle traveling at high speed and an occupant was throwing rocks at a window of the victim's vehicle. During the traffic stop, the officer had his gun drawn and deployed pepper spray when the driver refused to exit the vehicle. After a struggle, the suspect was also treated for cuts and a possible broken nose from the incident. Besides the rodeo in July, it's one of the marquee events of the year and it happens this weekend. The Summer's End Festival takes place tomorrow in downtown Fairview. Caroline Cleave, the Director of Community Services, says new attractions will be present.
2: This year's agenda kind of features several standout attractions that bring fresh energy kind of to this festival. We've got an old fishing hole that offers live rainbow trout fishing. It's a distinctive addition that sets the event kind of apart from typical community celebrations, so that should be fun for everyone. Expanded inflatable offerings this year and some new themed kids activities, as well as some diverse entertainment lineup.
1: The community calendar has details. More than $3 million in grant money is available from the provincial government for family resource networks that includes the one in Peace River. The networks offer parenting and caregiver education, home-based supports, early childhood and youth development activities, and short-term community-based mental health support. They were formed around the time of the pandemic to help reduce the need for child intervention by providing prevention supports for children, youth, and their families. Sunshine and summer-like temperatures are back in the northwest for both today and tomorrow. Highs are in the mid to high 20s this afternoon and around 30 tomorrow. The Peace and Big Lakes could see some rain on Sunday. In sports, week 12 of the CFL season continues tonight with Winnipeg in Edmonton. Montreal beat Ottawa 46-16 last night. The Toronto Blue Jays start a three-game weekend set in the Bronx tonight. The Jays go with a bullpen day as Mason Fluharty starts for the Jays against Cam Schlittler. For more on these stories, you can visit our website and download the app for local news delivered straight to your phone. For Trending 55, I'm Keith Opper.
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Shawnee Kish, Ride at Dawn. That's your River Country Supernova Artist of the Month right here on River Country. Well, over on the Face for Radio Facebook page and through the Modern Paint and Decor River Country text line 780-624-3000. Today I've been wondering, on a scale from 1 to 10, 1 being not prepared at all, 10 being as prepared as humanly possible, how prepared are you and your family for back to school? Now, whether that's the kids going back to school, whether it's maybe those teenagers who become adults heading on off for post-secondary education, how prepared are you? Well, we got Tina saying 8, Shauna saying 9, Chachi saying 9 as well, and saying used to be a 10. And this may be one of my favorite responses I've ever received. We are 1.5 at the moment in time. We know back to school is just around the corner and all that, but more excited about hunting season. Yeah, the fam's more going for hunting season around here than they are going back to school, and yeah, can you blame them, really? But that may be my favorite response I've gotten in a while. Have your say, Facebook Radio, Facebook page, text on to the Modern Paint and Decor River Country text line, 780-624-3000. Alan Jackson classic on the way, as is some Russell Dickerson. Right now it's Dallas Smith, Hardy, Some Things Never Change.

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1: Bailey Zimmerman, Where It Ends, right here on River Country. Brother Gorilla here. Well, don't forget, tonight is the River Country Countdown. Going to see who is number one. Does Morgan Wallen's Don't We Get the Natural Hat Trick 3 straight weeks at number one? Or are we crowning a new number one? Find out tonight, 6 to 8 tomorrow mornings from 10 till noon, counting down the hottest songs of the week and bringing you country music news while we do it. Here's a song pushing for a top 10 spot. Will she get it this week? It's Tennille Towns and her song, Sunshine's Free.

Ella Langley, her new one, Love and Laugh Again, right here on River Country. Well, we all know summer's slowly but surely coming to a close, but that does not mean the Go Auto Summer Events Cruiser is slowing down. No siree, Bob. Not sure who Bob is, but no siree, Bob. It is going to be at the Summer's End Festival in Fairview tomorrow, so be on the lookout for the cruiser so you can enter on in for the Summer Prize Pack Draw, which includes custom cornhole game done by Modern Paint and Decor, Brian Adams concert tickets, and a grocery gift card. So be sure, if you spot that cruiser, to get your hands on some free swag and get yourself entered on in to win the Summer Prize Pack. Now, the Go Auto Summer Events Cruiser, it can't be out there wheeling and dealing without some awesome, amazing partners in promotion like Go Auto, Peace River, Ford, and Chrysler, Peace Country Co-op, and Buckholz Financial and ID Insurance Brokers.

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1: Today's country, yesterday's favorites, River Country, Little Dean Brody, and Drink Around. Hey, bro, the gorilla here, monkeying around with you, not for too much longer. My time with you slowly but surely coming to a close, but I hope you guys all have an absolutely amazing weekend. Cannot wait to be talking to you, hanging out with you bright and early Monday morning. Oh, yes, we're going to get rid of those Monday morning blues with a little fun. Yeah, it's all getting planned out right here in the old cabeza. Let's hope I don't forget. I've been a little forgetful lately. I'm messing with you. All right, we got some Keith Urban on the way. The latest from Jason Aldean, some Aaron Goodman for good measure. Leaving you with Stella Lefty and Boston. So till Monday morning, raise that glass high in the sky. Skyl. On a

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0: From the Trending 55 newsroom, here's what you need to know.
1: Good morning, I'm Keith Hopper. The Alberta Serious Incident Response Team is recommending no charges be laid against an officer-involved incident in October of 2023 on Highway 43 near Valley View. Police were called to a 911 report of a vehicle traveling at high speed and an occupant was throwing rocks at a window of the victim's vehicle. During the traffic stop, the officer had his gun drawn and deployed pepper spray when the driver refused to exit the vehicle. After a struggle, the suspect was also treated for cuts and a possible broken nose from the incident. Besides the rodeo in July, it's one of the marquee events of the year and it happens this weekend. The Summer's End Festival takes place tomorrow in downtown Fairview. Caroline Cleave, the Director of Community Services, says new attractions will be present.
2: This year's agenda kind of features several standout attractions that bring fresh energy kind of to this festival. We've got an old fishing hole that offers live rainbow trout fishing. It's a distinctive addition that sets the event kind of apart from typical community celebrations, so that should be fun for everyone. Expanded inflatable offerings this year and some new themed kids activities, as well as some diverse entertainment lineup.
1: The community calendar has details. More than $3 million in grant money is available from the provincial government for family resource networks that includes the one in Peace River. The networks offer parenting and caregiver education, home-based supports, early childhood and youth development activities, and short-term community-based mental health support. They were formed around the time of the pandemic to help reduce the need for child intervention by providing prevention supports for children, youth, and their families. Sunshine and summer-like temperatures are back in the northwest for both today and tomorrow. Highs are in the mid to high 20s this afternoon and around 30 tomorrow. The Peace and Big Lakes could see some rain on Sunday. In sports, week 12 of the CFL season continues tonight with Winnipeg in Edmonton. Montreal beat Ottawa 46-16 last night. The Toronto Blue Jays start a three-game weekend set in the Bronx tonight. The Jays go with a bullpen day as Mason Fluharty starts for the Jays against Cam Schlittler. For more on these stories, you can visit our website and download the app for local news delivered straight to your phone. For Trending 55, I'm Keith Hopper.
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Sparks flying over Bud Lights. 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

Hey, it's Tadai Tam on the Midday Show. I want to know, what item did you find after putting it away for safekeeping? Now, I put a camping chair, one of those little foldable ones, tucked away and couldn't find it for the life of me earlier this week. Then last night, I found it tucked away in a little space between my open entryway closet door and the wall. It's more than a little frustrating, gotta admit, but hey, at least it's found now. So what have you found that you tucked away for safekeeping?

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0: Packing up a little early for the weekend? Well, sun's out and temperatures are in the mid-teens right now, so not too bad for weather. Tie-dye Tam here. The weekend's got a mix of sun and cloud, with temperatures reaching 30 degrees tomorrow. Sunday, cloudy with a high of 22, so not too bad overall. Of course, you want to keep an eye out for construction this weekend, whether you're north of Grimshaw. Speed limit's at 50 for Highway 2, Roma Junction. Or maybe you're going down in Valley View. They got work going on with Highway 49 and Highway 43. Speed down to just 30 kilometers an hour there. It might even have some detours in place. But hey, even if you're slowing down a bit, you'll get there. Wherever you're heading this weekend, travel safe. 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

0: From the Trending 55 newsroom, here's what you need to know.
1: Good afternoon, I'm Keith Hopper. The Alberta Serious Incident Response Team is recommending no charges be laid against an officer-involved incident in October of 2023 on Highway 43 near Valley View. Police were called to a 911 report of a vehicle traveling at high speed. The occupants were throwing rocks at the window of the victim's vehicle. During the traffic stop, the officer had his gun drawn and deployed pepper spray when the driver refused to exit the vehicle. After a struggle, the suspect was also treated for cuts and a possible broken nose from the incident. Summer's ending, but there's no end to the fun. That's the theme of Fairview's Summer's End Festival happening tomorrow in the downtown. Caroline Cleed, the Director of Community Services, says attendance has been great and this year appears to be no different.
2: A lot of the happenings throughout the day are free for people, which is kind of a nice attraction. I think our attendance has increased every year. I've been doing this festival organizing for the last 12, 13 years now, I think. A lot of people come from out of town, from BC, from everywhere, especially with the car show. We have lots of people come down from Red Deer and down south as well.
1: Lots of events within the event are on the menu, with Cleve stating it's an excellent chance to shop local as well. More than $3 million in grant money is available for the provincial government for the Family Resource Networks that includes the one in Peace River. The networks offer parenting and caregiver education, home-based supports, early childhood and youth development activities, and short-term community-based mental health support. They were formed around the time of the pandemic to help provide prevention and early intervention supports for children, youth, and families. McKenzie County is introducing its area structure plan for LaCrete. The plan is laid out for the hamlet for the next 20 years, and residents can view and share thoughts. An online survey is up and running, with the deadline to submit comments being September the 9th. A public hearing on the plan is on October the 7th. Sunshine and summer-like temperatures are back in the northwest for both today and tomorrow. Highs are in the mid to high 20s this afternoon and around 30 tomorrow. The Peace and Big Lakes could see some rain on Sunday. Pramp Air Quality Report at the Grimshaw Station. The air quality index is currently 2, which is low risk. Data supplied by the Peace River Area Monitoring Program. More information is at prampairshed.ca. In sports, week 12 of the CFL season continues tonight with Winnipeg in Edmonton, Hamilton's in Toronto tomorrow, and Saskatchewan's in BC on Sunday. The Toronto Blue Jays start a 3-game weekend set in the Bronx tonight. The Jays go with a bullpen day today as Mason Fluharty starts for the Jays against Cam Schlittler. For more on these stories, you can visit our website and download the app for local news delivered straight to your phone. For Trending 55, I'm Keith Hopper.
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1: 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The regular season starts September the 18th. 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
1: 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Prizes are up for grabs. 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
16: 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Markets are lower in trading today. Toronto down 107, Dow Jones down 540. Oil futures, the light crude up 223 to 86.62, and natural gas futures down over 9 cents to 272. Gold up $27.90 to $4,573.20. Silver $69.02, up $2.45, and Canadian dollar $72.52. Individual stocks, TELUS 1373 down a dime, TransAlta 1729 up 19 cents, CN Rail up $1.62 to 178.02, and Capital Power 66.55 up 20 cents. Ovintiv up $1.13 to 91.68, and Suncor's 93.92 up 62 cents. Premium Brands 80.55 down 70 cents, and Aurora Cannabis down 19 cents to 5.18. For more information, I can reach to 1-866-534-4722. 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
1: A mostly sunny start to the weekend, with temperatures feeling like the summer holidays just began. Highs are in the mid to high 20s today and around 30 tomorrow, which means that the sunscreen needs to be at arm's length. Digits do cool off a little bit on Sunday, with the Peace and Big Lakes possibly getting some showers. The skies do clear out again on Monday, just in time to go back to work. In the Trending 55 newsroom, I'm Keith Hopper.
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Well, the weekend's coming up fast, so of course let's check out some of the fun things happening. Tie-dye Tam here. Tomorrow, the Summer's End Festival in Fairview starts off with Parade 10 live entertainment, including the Steve Cassell Band, Peace Classic, Wheels Car Show, Farmer's Market, and more. Or if you're the artsy type looking to get your logo work out there and maybe score $100 along the way, the Marigold Enterprises Logo Design Contest is still going on this weekend, wrapping up on Monday the 24th. Marigold looking for a logo that represents their society and the supports they provide. 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

0: This is the River Country Ag Show. I'm Keith Hopper. It's an expansion of existing leadership programs to provide increased training, clearer role expectations, expanded resources, and a focused approach to district and regional support. The Legacy Leaders Initiative has been established through 4-H Alberta to also provide support, development, and mentorship to members, leaders, and volunteers across Alberta. The idea is for clubs and the organization to remain strong for the future and to honor the traditions while embracing innovation, growth, and excellence. With this initiative being one of the many programs involved with the 4-H program, authorities are optimistic that this new venture will help grow members as they learn to do by doing. The Chief Executive Officer of 4-H Alberta is Tracy Gardner.
1: How much do you think this initiative will help in that growth?
2: Absolutely. It's a huge part of our success. Blending the volunteer army with all of our pillars in our strategic priorities of innovation, programming, organizational excellence is all pivotal to making the program work. And the buy-in and support of volunteers is important. And so from a leadership perspective, the Legacy Leaders Program, we believe, is really going to take volunteering to the next level.
1: I appreciate this. Tracy Gardner is the Chief Executive Officer of 4-H Alberta. Tracy, I appreciate your time. Thank you very much.
2: Thank you.
0: 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For Trending 55, I'm Keith Hopper.
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0: 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There's a lot of awesome free stuff we give out during the week. 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It's where all the winners of this week's contests are announced, so go check it out and see what you won this week for free.
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0: From the Trending 55 newsroom, here's what you need to know.
1: Good afternoon, I'm Keith Hopper. The Alberta Serious Incident Response Team's recommending no charges be laid against an officer-involved incident in October 2023 on Highway 43 near Valley View. Police were called to a 911 report to a vehicle traveling at high speed, with the occupants throwing rocks at the window of the victim's vehicle. During the traffic stop, the officer had his gun drawn and deployed pepper spray when the driver refused to exit the vehicle. After a struggle, the suspect was also treated for cuts and a possible broken nose from the incident. Summer's ending, but that's no end to the fun. That's the theme of Fairview's Summer's End Festival, which is happening tomorrow in the downtown. Caroline Cleave, the Director of Community Services, says the family-friendly event has plenty to offer.
2: The Summer's End Festival, it's a highly family-friendly event offering a full day of activities designed for all ages. So the children can enjoy free inflatables, face painting, balloon art, circus performances, and dedicated kids sand pit. While families can participate together in the parade and visit the farmers market, they can explore street vendors, and they can take in continuous live entertainment.
1: Cleave also states it's an excellent chance to shop local as well. Mackenzie County is introducing its area structure plan for LaCrete. The plan's laid out for the hamlet for the next 20 years, and residents can view and share their thoughts. An online survey is up and running with the deadline to submit comments being on September the 9th. A public hearing is October the 7th. Sunshine and summer-like temperatures are back in the northwest for both today and tomorrow. Highs are in the mid to high 20s this afternoon and around 30 tomorrow. Peace and Big Lakes could see some rain by Sunday. In sports, week 12 of the CFL season continues tonight with Winnipeg in Edmonton, Hamilton's in Toronto tomorrow, Saskatchewan's in BC on Sunday. The Toronto Blue Jays start a three-game weekend set in the Bronx tonight. The Jays go with a bullpen day as Mason Fluharty starts for the Jays against Cam Schlittler. For more on these stories, you can visit our website and download the app for local news delivered straight to your phone. For Trending 55, I'm Keith Hopper.
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Hey, Ta-da Tam, back with today's Colorful Convo. We've been talking about items that you found after tucking them away for safekeeping. Chatting with Jared Gomes about this earlier, he said that he found some desk fidgets tucked away in a box of miscellaneous items, stuff he didn't really know what to do with when he moved into his place. Now, those sound like a fun find, but what have you found tucked away for safekeeping?

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Hey, Tadai Tam with you for just a few more minutes. That's right, I am just about to head out of here for this afternoon, but I'm not leaving you on your own. Gonna be handing things over to Chris Myers to keep you company on your drive home and beyond. To play me out, though, Tadai Tam signing off with Ming and Patrick, Golden Child in River Country.

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0: From the Trending 55 newsroom, here's what you need to know.
1: Good afternoon, I'm Keith Opper. The Alberta Serious Incident Response Team's recommending no charges be laid against an officer-involved incident in October 2023 on Highway 43 near Valley View. Police were called to a 911 report to a vehicle traveling at high speed, with the occupants throwing rocks at the window of the victim's vehicle. During the traffic stop, the officer had his gun drawn and deployed pepper spray when the driver refused to exit the vehicle. After a struggle, the suspect was also treated for cuts and a possible broken nose from the incident. Summer's ending, but that's no end to the fun. That's the theme of Fairview's Summer's End Festival, which is happening tomorrow in the downtown. Caroline Cleave, the Director of Community Services, says the family-friendly event has plenty to offer.
2: The Summer's End Festival, it's a highly family-friendly event offering a full day of activities designed for all ages. So the children can enjoy free inflatables, face painting, balloon art, circus performances, and dedicated kids' sand pit. While families can participate together in the parade and visit the farmers market, they can explore street vendors, and they can take in continuous live entertainment.
1: Cleave also states it's an excellent chance to shop local as well. Mackenzie County is introducing its area structure plan for LaCrete. The plan's laid out for the hamlet for the next 20 years, and residents can view and share their thoughts. An online survey is up and running with the deadline to submit comments being on September the 9th. A public hearing is October the 7th. Sunshine and summer-like temperatures are back in the northwest for both today and tomorrow. Highs are in the mid to high 20s this afternoon and around 30 tomorrow. Peace and Big Lakes could see some rain by Sunday. In sports, week 12 of the CFL season continues tonight with Winnipeg in Edmonton, Hamilton's in Toronto tomorrow, Saskatchewan's in BC on Sunday. The Toronto Blue Jays start a three-game weekend set in the Bronx tonight. The Jays go with a bullpen day as Mason Fluharty starts for the Jays against Cam Schlittler. For more on these stories, you can visit our website and download the app for local news delivered straight to your phone. For Trending 55, I'm Keith Hopper.
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4: Well, life on the farm is kind of laid back. Ain't much an old country bullock me can't hack. It's early to rise, early in a sack. I thank God I'm a country boy. Well, a simple kind of life never did me no harm. Raising me a family and working on the farm. Days are all filled with an easy country charm. Thank God I'm a country boy. Well, I got me a fine wife, I got me old fiddle. When the sun's coming up, I got cakes on the griddle. Life ain't nothing but a funny, funny riddle. Thank God I'm a country boy.

That's how you do it on a Friday. Thank God I'm a country boy. Today's country, yesterday's favorites, River Country. Congratulations to Brian Bruce. Besides having a cool name, he's riding into the weekend with $100 in free fuel from Peace Country Co-op and River Country's Free Fuel Friday.

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It's Chris Myers, and I get a phone call from my partner this morning, and she is freaking out, trying to tell me what's happening, panicking so badly that I can barely understand her. And finally, I figure it out. She's trying to tell me that our cat has brought home another present for us. See, we rescued this cat a few months ago, sweet little orange thing. Absolute sweetheart, but he's got a little bit of a side hustle. We're used to him bringing home birds. This morning, a squirrel, like a whole squirrel, carrying this poor thing around by the head. It's like a scene from The Godfather. Now he

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Chris Myers with you, checking the Mighty Peace GM community calendar. Coming up on Tuesday, it's a busy one. Northern Lakes College Fairview campus has their grand opening. 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And at 5 o'clock, you can head over to Murphy's Flats for the Let's Ketchup and Relish Community Barbecue. 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

0: From the Trending 55 newsroom, here's what you need to know.
1: Good afternoon, I'm Keith Hopper. The Alberta Serious Incident Response Team's recommending that no charges be laid against an officer-involved incident in October of 2023 on Highway 43 near Valley View. Police were called to a 911 report of a vehicle traveling at high speed with the occupants throwing rocks at the window of the victim's vehicle. During the traffic stop, the officer has his gun drawn and deployed pepper spray when the driver refused to exit the vehicle. After a struggle, the suspect also was treated for cuts and a possible broken nose from the incident. Besides the rodeo in July, it's one of the marquee events of the year, and it happens this weekend. It's the Summer's End Festival that takes place tomorrow in downtown Fairview. Caroline Cleed, the Director of Community Services, says new attractions will be present.
2: This year's agenda kind of features several standout attractions that bring fresh energy kind of to this festival. We've got an old fishing hole that offers live rainbow trout fishing. It's a distinctive addition that sets the event kind of apart from typical community celebrations, so that should be fun for everyone. Expanded inflatable offerings this year and some new themed kids activities, as well as some diverse entertainment lineup.
1: The community calendar has details. More than $3 million in grant money is available from the provincial government for family resource networks that includes the one in Peace River. The networks offer parenting and caregiver education, home-based supports, early childhood and youth development activities, and short-term community-based mental health support. McKenzie County is introducing its area structure plan for Lacrine. The plans for the next 20 years, and residents could view and share thoughts online in a survey that's up and running. The deadline to submit comments is September the 9th. The public hearing on the plan is October the 7th. Partly cloudy skies tonight in the northwest, with lows being comfortable at just above 10 degrees. Sunshine tomorrow and warm, with digits around 30. Numbers cool off on Sunday, especially in the Big Lakes, where rain is expected. In sports, week 12 of the CFL season continues tonight with Winnipeg in Edmonton. Hamilton's in Toronto tomorrow and Saskatchewan's in BC on Sunday. The Toronto Blue Jays start a three-game weekend set in the Bronx tonight. The Jays go with a bullpen day as Mason Fluharty starts for the Jays against Cam Schlittler. For more on these stories, you can visit our website and download the app for local news delivered straight to your phone. For Trending 55, I'm Keith Hopper.
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today's country, yesterday's favorites, River Country. Hope you're doing well on this Friday. Lots of back-to-school shopping going on this weekend. Going to be a hot and muggy one tomorrow, up to about 28 degrees for the Peace Country.

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Chris Myers with you. I went to McDonald's at lunch, and they have their new heist menu, the world menu heist, whatever it's called. They got Australian chicken parm this year. That sounds pretty good, actually. From Holland Dutch Stroop Waffle McFlurries. That sounds just amazing, but also like a big cavity waiting in the wings, too. All sounds so delicious, but why are we flying in menu items from all over the globe when the people just really want you to bring McPizza back? Well, I mean, I do. And you know what? If you weren't around in the 90s, you don't know what you're missing. Luke Bryan is in River Country.

days, but all the other guys say, I don't want to get ahead of myself. Are you in or out, baby, I can't tell. Did I see those blue eyes giving me the green light? Tell me, girl, am I reading this right? I know it sounds like a pickup line. Standing over here all by ourselves, and you ain't looking at no one else.

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Long Hot Summer with Keith Urban on River Country. And yeah, that long hot summer definitely extended by the looks of the forecast. 28 degrees tomorrow. Going to be hot one for the Fairview Summer End Festival. Our own Cruise and D is going to be there in the Go Auto Summer Events Cruiser with another chance for you to win our Summer Pies Pack, which includes custom cornhole boards with the River Country logo. So cool.

0: From the Trending 55 newsroom, here's what you need to know.
1: Good afternoon, I'm Keith Hopper. The Alberta Serious Incident Response Team's recommending that no charges be laid against an officer-involved incident in October of 2023 on Highway 43 near Valley View. Police were called to a 911 report of a vehicle traveling at high speed with the occupants throwing rocks at the window of the victim's vehicle. During the traffic stop, the officer has his gun drawn and deployed pepper spray when the driver refused to exit the vehicle. After a struggle, the suspect also was treated for cuts and a possible broken nose from the incident. Besides the rodeo in July, it's one of the marquee events of the year, and it happens this weekend. It's the Summer's End Festival that takes place tomorrow in downtown Fairview. Caroline Cleed, the Director of Community Services, says new attractions will be present.
2: This year's agenda kind of features several standout attractions that bring fresh energy kind of to this festival. We've got an old fishing hole that offers live rainbow trout fishing. It's a distinctive addition that sets the event kind of apart from typical community celebrations, so that should be fun for everyone. Expanded inflatable offerings this year and some new themed kids activities, as well as some diverse entertainment lineup.
1: The community calendar has details. More than $3 million in grant money is available from the provincial government for family resource networks that includes the one in Peace River. The networks offer parenting and caregiver education, home-based supports, early childhood and youth development activities, and short-term community-based mental health support. McKenzie County is introducing its area structure plan for Lacrine. The plans for the next 20 years, and residents can view and share thoughts online in a survey that's up and running. The deadline to submit comments is September the 9th. The public hearing on the plan is October the 7th. Partly cloudy skies tonight in the northwest, with lows being comfortable at just above 10 degrees. Sunshine tomorrow and warm, with digits around 30. Numbers cool off on Sunday, especially in the Big Lakes, where rain is expected. In sports, week 12 of the CFL season continues tonight with Winnipeg in Edmonton. Hamilton's in Toronto tomorrow and Saskatchewan's in BC on Sunday. The Toronto Blue Jays start a three-game weekend set in the Bronx tonight. The Jays go with a bullpen day as Mason Fluharty starts for the Jays against Cam Schlittler. For more on these stories, you can visit our website and download the app for local news delivered straight to your phone. For Trending 55, I'm Keith Hopper.
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Yeah, Neil McCoy with Wink on the River Country Drive Show. I'm Chris Myers. 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Set an alarm, 10 to noon. Outlaws and Icons. 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

0: Small Town Boy with Dustin Lynch on the River Country Drive Show for VBV Property Management. Congratulations, Post Malone. Just got engaged to his girlfriend, Christy Lee. No word yet on whether she enjoys throwing back a Bud Light and shooting around a pool. That's Post Malone's favorite activity. But if she can hold her own at the table, we know that Posty definitely found his soulmate. Yeah. And Cody Johnson, in the meantime, singing about divorce. Yeah, he just wants his horse back. It's River Country.
1: He's a ranch hand in a pinch, man. Hotter than the red on the cattle brand. Cause she's a gold digger with a quick trigger. A cast iron skillet swinging lid flipper. Now he's a double wide on the county line.

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1: The cabin or the campsite will be a nice place to visit this weekend, and Mother Nature, for the most part, will cooperate. Sunshine and digits like summer will inhabit the northwest, at least for today and tomorrow. Highs are in the mid-20s today and around 30 tomorrow, which means the sunscreen needs to be at arm's length. Lows at night are comfortable, but digits might start cooling off a little on Sunday, especially in the Big Lakes where showers could appear. Skies brighten up again at the beginning of the week, just in time to head back to work. In the Trending 55 newsroom, I'm Keith Hopper.
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Couple flicks out this weekend. Won't even come close to its box office numbers. Jason Statham's got a new action thriller called Mutiny. And Insidious, the latest chapter, and that is out.

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Devil went down to Georgia. He was looking for a soul to steal. He was in a bind because he was way behind and he was willing to make a deal. When he came across this young man sawing on a fiddle and playing it hot, and the devil jumped up on a hickory stump and said, "Boy, let me tell you what. I guess you didn't know it, but I'm a fiddle player too. And if you'd care to take a dare, I'll make a bet with you. Now you play pretty good fiddle, boy, but give the devil his due. I bet a fiddle of gold against your soul, because I think I'm better than you." The boy said, "My name's Johnny, and it might be a sin, but I'll take your bet, and you're going to regret

opened up his case and he said, "I'll start this show." And fire flew from his fingertips as he rosined up his bow. And he pulled the bow across the strings and it made an evil hiss. And then a band of

The devil bowed his head because he knew that he'd been beat. And he laid that golden fiddle on the ground at Johnny's feet. Johnny said, "Devil, just come on back if you ever want to try again. 'Cause I told you once, you son of a gun,

0: from the Trending 55 newsroom, here's what you need to know.
1: Good evening, I'm Keith Hopper. The Alberta Serious Incident Response Team is recommending no charges be laid against an officer-involved incident in October of 2023 on Highway 43 near Valleyview. Police were called to a 911 report of a vehicle traveling at high speed with the occupants throwing rocks at the window of the victim's vehicle. During the traffic stop, the officer had his gun drawn and deployed pepper spray when the driver refused to exit the vehicle. After a struggle, the suspect was also treated for cuts and a possible broken nose from the incident. Summer's ending, but there's no end to the fun. That's the theme of Fairview's Summer's End Festival happening tomorrow in the downtown. Caroline Cleave, the Director of Community Services, says attendance has been great, and this year appears to be no different.
2: A lot of the happenings throughout the day are free for people, which is kind of a nice attraction. I think our attendance has increased every year. I've been doing this festival with organizing for the last 12, 13 years now. I think a lot of people come from out of town, from BC, from everywhere, especially with the car show. We have lots of people come down from Red Deer and down south as well.
1: Lots of events within the event are on the menu, and Cleave states that it's an excellent chance to shop local as well. Energy Alberta has released information on water usage for the proposed Peace River Nuclear Power Project. The organization is stressing that water protection is paramount, use of water will be limited, no heated water will return to the river, and closed-loop water systems will be used. As well, protection is being utilized during low flow and ice conditions, monitoring of the environment is in effect, and regulatory oversight will be present. More than $3 million in grant money is available from the provincial government for family resource networks that includes the one in Peace River. The networks offer parenting and caregiver education, home-based supports, early childhood and youth development activities, and short-term community-based mental health support. They were formed around the time of the pandemic to help provide prevention and early intervention supports for children, youth, and families. Mackenzie County is introducing its area structure plan for LaCrete. The plan is laid out for the hamlet for the next 20 years, and residents can view and share their thoughts. An online survey is up and running, with the deadline to submit comments being September the 9th. A public hearing on the plan is on October the 7th. Sunshine and summer-like temperatures are back in the northwest for at least the beginning of this weekend. Highs will be around 30 tomorrow, with lows at night being comfortable. The Big Lakes could see some rain by Sunday. For more on these stories, you can visit our website and download the app for local news delivered straight to your phone. 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
1: 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The details are on Pramp's Facebook page. 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

Today's country, yesterday's favorites, River Country. It's Chris Myers rolling into the weekend. Saw lots of garage sale signs around town. You know, people maybe getting the kids back, or they're moving back and they got to clear stuff out of the house. So you might find some good deals this weekend. Going to be a hot, muggy day tomorrow. Up to 28 degrees in the Peace Country.

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Emma Langley in River Country, and her latest, I'm sure it'll go to number one and stay there for a long time, just like all of her other ones. I'm Chris Myers. Hope you're doing well. Fairview Summer and Festival back tomorrow, and it is going to be a hot one. So, bring extra ice, extra water. It's going to be a great day for some food. And if you want to just, you know, sit back on the patio, listen to live music, all sorts of stuff going on at the Summer's End Festival. And Cruise and D going to be there in the Go Auto Summer Events Cruiser, giving you a chance to win another summer prize pack, courtesy Carl's No Frills, Northern Sunrise County, Remax Northern Realty, Energy Alberta, and Signs by Wooden Arts. 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

0: From the Trending 55 newsroom, here's what you need to know.
1: Good evening, I'm Keith Hopper. The Alberta Serious Incident Response Team is recommending no charges be laid against an officer-involved incident in October of 2023 on Highway 43 near Valley View. Police were called to a 911 report of a vehicle traveling at high speed with the occupants throwing rocks at the window of the victim's vehicle. During the traffic stop, the officer had his gun drawn and deployed pepper spray when the driver refused to exit the vehicle. After a struggle, the suspect was also treated for cuts and a possible broken nose from the incident. Summer's ending, but there's no end to the fun. That's the theme of Fairview's Summer's End Festival happening tomorrow in the downtown. Caroline Cleave, the Director of Community Services, says attendance has been great, and this year appears to be no different.
2: A lot of the happenings throughout the day are free for people, which is kind of a nice attraction. I think our attendance has increased every year. I've been doing this festival with organizing for the last 12, 13 years now, I think. A lot of people come from out of town, from BC, from everywhere, especially with the car show. We have lots of people come down from Red Deer and down south as well.
1: Lots of events within the event are on the menu, and Cleave states that it's an excellent chance to shop local as well. Energy Alberta has released information on water usage for the proposed Peace River Nuclear Power Project. The organization is stressing that water protection is paramount, use of water will be limited, no heated water will return to the river, and closed-loop water systems will be used. As well, protection is being utilized during low flow and ice conditions, monitoring of the environment is in effect, and regulatory oversight will be present. More than $3 million in grant money is available from the provincial government for family resource networks that includes the one in Peace River. The networks offer parenting and care.